Am I asking for the moon? Is it really so implausible that you and I could soon come to some kind of arrangement? I'm not asking for the moon. I've always been a realist, when it's really nothing more than a simple rearrangement.

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I'm not

0: 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I'm not suggesting that this proposition here could last forever.
1: Західний полюс.
0: I've no intention of deceiving you. You're far too clever. But we could come to an arrangement. A practical arrangement.

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1: Got to help, well, we got to help, yeah. There's no need to cry, yeah. Got to help, well, we got to help, yeah.

0: Ви слухаєте
1: Західний Польот.
2: Steve, what's up? Where's Kim?
3: What's up, man?
2: What is that you doing, man? Wasn't last night?
3: Jeff, how you doing?
2: What was that we were drinking?